Every time I bite my lip, you just lose your grip on reality. So you say, but you keep your distance. So you say, but you never lean in. I feel my neck, you break your sweat and

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I'd like to still love you, but something just didn't feel right. I wish I had a reason you could see, 'cause hearing goodbye must have felt extreme.

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If I broke my arm, would you sign my cast? When I was young,

the moment, make it real. Give me something I can feel. Take the moment, make it real. Give me something I can